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1: Here's your 98.9 The Mix forecast for Mid-Missouri's 48-hour weather center. A heat advisory continues. Lows dip down to about 76 tonight under partly cloudy skies, southerly winds 8 to 15 miles per hour. Mainly clear skies. Tomorrow, high temperatures reach up to 93. That's your updated forecast. I'm meteorologist Jennifer Wojcicki. Right now, it's 89 degrees.

I know it's Sunday night, but the weekend is not over yet, right? No, we got a lot of stuff to do. Kelly West here. Thanks for hanging out with me. On the way, Alex Warren, and let's talk about honking your horn when you're driving. It's all on the way.

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Thanks for choosing us. 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

0: I know we've all been in a position while driving that we need to honk our horn. The other day, I was in a convenience store parking lot, and I was pulling out properly, and this guy was stopped, and then all of a sudden, he just started backing up, and I laid on my horn. I mean, hardcore. And it worked because he saw me, and he stopped, and then he moved forward, and then I got around him. My daughter was like, Mom, why are you doing that? But honestly, sometimes it's important. Now, are you a lay on the horn type of person, or do you tap your horn, or do you do a little bit more moderate horn honking? I guess it just depends the situation, right? Yeah. 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
1: Here's your 98.9 The Mix forecast from Mid-Missouri's 48-hour weather center. A heat advisory continues until 8 p.m. Thursday night. 76 tonight under partly cloudy skies, south winds 8 to 15 miles per hour. Mainly sunny skies tomorrow, highs around 93. That's your updated forecast. I'm meteorologist Jennifer Wojcicki. Currently 87.

Sam Smith right there and Stay With Me. What's going on, Kelly Weston? Thank you for kicking it with me on this Sunday night. Let's talk about Independence Day. That's coming up next weekend. Plus, I got Madonna and Justin Bieber, too. Van Camino right here.

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Because we're all about you. We play your favorite songs in your town on your radio. 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
1: about. So we all have definitely been in sales, I'm sure, at one point or another, be it, you know, selling cosmetics at a store or car or motorcycles or whatever. But when you have a good, firm handshake, okay, clients tend to say yes. Have a great handshake. In fact, they say that the firm handshake increases the likelihood of a positive reaction while diminishing the likelihood of a no. Having a good handshake's a good idea.
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0: Benson Boone right there and Beautiful Things. So I guess I never really thought about this, but it is so true. If you wrap your cakes, your cookies, candy, pizza, lasagna, whatever, up in aluminum foil and you put it away in the freezer or the fridge or the pantry, chances are you won't touch them, right? It is a great idea. That's a good way to peel it off, I guess. But out of sight really does equal out of mind. And that's huge research with aluminum foil. Has that happened to you? I mean, have you wrapped something and then just not touched it? I do it all the time. I didn't even think about it.
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10: Here's your 98.9 The Mix forecast from Mid-Missouri's 48-hour weather center. A heat advisory continues until 8 p.m. Thursday night. 76 tonight under partly cloudy skies, south winds 8 to 15 miles per hour. Mainly sunny skies tomorrow, highs around 93. That's your updated forecast. I'm meteorologist Jennifer Wojcicki. Right now, 85.

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1: Here's your 98.9 The Mix forecast from Mid-Missouri's 48-hour weather center. A heat advisory continues until 8 p.m. Thursday night. 76 tonight under partly cloudy skies, south winds 8 to 15 miles per hour. Mainly sunny skies tomorrow, highs around 93. That's your updated forecast. I'm meteorologist Jennifer Wojcicki. Right now, 85.

Will Smith and stargazing, and we are in Cancer right now. And did you see the moon? Oh my gosh. How's it going? Kelly West here. Bruno Mars and Halsey are on the way. Plus, let's talk about headphones. I love talking about headphones. Let's do it up in six.

Remember when your parents punished you by sending you to your room? Funny how now that's the only place you want to be. Well, thanks for bringing us along. This is 98.9 The Mix.

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0: 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And art therapy, a research journal, says art is therapy, even as an adult. So grab some coloring crayons. 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
10: Mid-Missouri weather. 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A heat advisory continues until 8 p.m. Thursday night. 76 tonight under partly cloudy skies, south winds 8 to 15 miles per hour. Mainly sunny skies tomorrow, highs around 93. That's your updated forecast. I'm meteorologist Jennifer Wojcicki. Right now, 82.

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So, how about another? 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
1: Here's your 98.9 The Mix forecast from Mid-Missouri's 48-hour weather center. A heat advisory continues until 8 p.m. Thursday night. 76 tonight under partly cloudy skies, south winds 8 to 15 miles per hour. Mainly sunny skies tomorrow, highs around 93. That's your updated forecast. I'm meteorologist Jennifer Wojcicki. Right now, 82.

24K Golden and Mood. Thank you so much for kicking it with me on this Sunday night. How's your June? Has it been wonderful? Mine has been really good. Also, my birthday's in June, so that's cool. I'm a Cancer. How's it going? Kelly West here. On the way, let's get Harry Styles and Taylor Swift on. Here's Teddy Swims, Mr. Know-It-All.

0: You know, this is actually quite a shocking statistic about toilet seats and toilets, right? But did you know that every 12 minutes, someone is injured on the toilet? That's 45,000 Americans injured by the porcelain throne annually. 45,000 people slipping on a wet bathroom floor and you hit the toilet. You hurt yourself around the toilet. You get bruises, broken bones, maybe even sitting down on the seat. If it's up, it's not uncommon. I mean, I guess I've been hurt by the toilet. I slipped and hit my elbow on the toilet once. That's crazy. 45,000 Americans each year.
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needy. 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

0: Shaboozy, a bar song, and tipsy. So what time of the day do you feel the silliest or not so smart? They were using the word stupid on the article that I read, but I don't really like using that word. But between 2 and 3 in the afternoon, they say, according to intelligent experts in Women's Day, that that's about the time when we feel, you know, not so ourselves. We'll say it like that. Is that about a good time? It is for me. I'll tell you, around 3 o'clock, I'm done with the day.
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12: Here's your 98.9 The Mix forecast from Mid-Missouri's 48-hour weather center. A heat advisory continues until 8 p.m. Thursday night. 76 tonight under partly cloudy skies, south winds 8 to 15 miles per hour. Mainly sunny skies tomorrow, highs around 93. That's your updated forecast. I'm meteorologist Jennifer Wojcicki. Right now, 80.

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1: Here's your 98.9 The Mix forecast for Mid-Missouri's 48-hour weather center. A heat advisory continues until 8 p.m. Thursday night. Partly cloudy skies overnight with lows around 76. Winds out of the south, 8 to 15 miles per hour. High of 93 Monday, mainly clear. That's your updated forecast. I'm meteorologist Jennifer Wojcicki. Right now, it's 80 degrees.

excellent early morning. Thank you for joining me. Kelly West here. So we have got some good stuff on the way, Post Malone, and let's talk about what you're doing this summer. All right, it's up in six.

0: I was reading an article online, and they actually had people weigh in on it. It was on parents, okay? And the family vacation, probably happening really soon, but would you rather do a 3-hour flight with your kids or a 6-hour car trip with them? What is your answer? I'm in on the car trip because so many places you could stop and see and they can relax. It might take a little bit longer to get there, but way more fun. 3-hour flights, you have to sit and be quiet and not annoy anybody on the plane. But 42% of parents would opt for the shorter airplane trip, and a third would tough out the car. And one in four parents said, no, neither. What's your answer?
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0: You know, I'm a mom and I love, you know, talking to other moms about what they do and how they do things, stuff like that. Quaker Oats did a survey on what's mom's definition of a good day. Getting everything crossed off the to-do list was part of the survey. Energy to be fully present with family, that was number two. And having a clean house, eating at least one meal as a family and connecting with friends. Do you agree?
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11: Here's your 98.9 The Mix forecast for Mid-Missouri's 48-hour weather center. A heat advisory continues until 8 p.m. Thursday night. Partly cloudy skies overnight with lows around 76. Winds out of the south, 8 to 15 miles per hour. High of 93 Monday, mainly clear. That's your updated forecast. I'm meteorologist Jennifer Wojcicki. Currently 79.

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3: Here's your 98.9 The Mix forecast for Mid-Missouri's 48-hour weather center. A heat advisory continues until 8 p.m. Thursday night. Partly cloudy skies overnight with lows around 76. Winds out of the south, 8 to 15 miles per hour. High of 93 Monday, mainly clear. That's your updated forecast. I'm meteorologist Jennifer Wojcicki. Currently 79.

Two Stranger Things castmates are getting back together for a new series. Blake Powers here, and I'll share the details after Taylor Swift, Benson Boone, Blazara Larson's Midnight Sun.

Your me time should always start with you and a whole lot of your favorite songs. 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

0: Taylor Swift's I Knew It, I Knew You. And if you know Stranger Things, Millie Bobby Brown and David Harbour, then you know they're really good friends. They had such a great time for 10 years working together on that series. And now they're going to co-star in a new Netflix series about a disgraced FBI agent who's turned into a security expert. And he's also an estranged dad. And when he learns that his daughter, an FBI agent, has disappeared, he realizes he's going to have to return to that world that he didn't want to be a part of anymore. And Millie Bobby Brown's husband, Jake Mangiovi, will be the co-executive producer. More details ASAP, plus Alex Warren and Rihanna.
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Women are changing their mind again on what they want in men. I'm Blake Powers, and I'll share after Somber, Alex Warren, and Rihanna's Only Girl in the World.

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0: Confusing times in the dating world. And if you're confused, first, women said they wanted kind, sensitive, and emotionally expressive men. Now researchers saying they're going back old school. They're looking for more masculine, distant, and insensitive men. 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Dwayne The Rock Johnson does so.
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7: weather. 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A heat advisory continues until 8 p.m. Thursday night. Partly cloudy skies overnight with lows around 76. Winds out of the south, 8 to 15 miles per hour. High of 93 Monday, mainly clear. That's your updated forecast. I'm meteorologist Jennifer Wojcicki. Right now, 80.

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0: Dash is awesome, and my next artist is so on fire that the concert promoters are trying to figure out where to put extra seats. Olivia Dean on a sold-out tour right now, and she's ready to play next.
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1: Here's your 98.9 The Mix forecast from Mid-Missouri's 48-hour weather center. A heat advisory remains in effect. 76 overnight under partly cloudy skies, winds out of the south, 8 to 15 miles per hour. Sunshine mixed with clouds at times again Monday. Highs level off around 93. That's your updated forecast. I'm meteorologist Jennifer Wojcicki. Right now, 80.

If you or someone you know has small kids, movies are going to affect back to school this year in a huge way. And I'll tell you more after Ella Langley, also The Weeknd, and Olivia Rodrigo's Drop Dead. I'm Blake Powers.

0: Jews in Texas from Ella Langley. And if you or someone you know has elementary age kids, Mario, Toy Story 5, and Minions and Monsters, which will be in theaters next Wednesday, July 1st, are going to have a strong influence on back to school. I'm Blake Powers. Everything from clothes and school supplies to creative play sets, games, and screen activities, which is rather ironic considering Toy Story 5 storyline, will have parents pounding the pavement and parking lots and keyboards and good luck, Mom and Dad.
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And a special good morning to all my third shifters and those working in healthcare. I know that's a tough job. I have friends who are nurses and CNAs, et cetera, et cetera. And we appreciate so much what you do. Right now, Teddy Swims.

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0: Lady Gaga's paparazzi, Blake Powers, they definitely would not have wanted to see me over the weekend. Went fishing for the first time for the summer with a longtime friend of mine, and we caught two. But they were so small. I mean, very small. Very tiny. Even minions would think them very, very small. When we finally looked at them, we were like, is this a fish?
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7: Mid-Missouri weather. 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A heat advisory remains in effect. Lows level off around 76 overnight under partly cloudy skies, southerly winds 8 to 15 miles per hour. A blend of clouds and sun Monday. High temperatures reach up to 93. That's your updated forecast. I'm meteorologist Jennifer Wojcicki. Right now, 79.

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Playing the hottest hits made by other talented human beings. 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

0: Chapel Roan's Pink Pony Club. And if you ask my next artist how she feels about AI, ooh, you could get an earful. When it comes to music, she wants the real thing. Her name is Sienna Spiro. She's next with Die on This Hill.
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1: Here's your 98.9 The Mix forecast from Mid-Missouri's 48-hour weather center. A heat advisory remains in effect. Lows level off around 76 overnight under partly cloudy skies, southerly winds 8 to 15 miles per hour. A blend of clouds and sun Monday. High temperatures reach up to 93. That's your updated forecast. I'm meteorologist Jennifer Wojcicki. Right now, 79.

More details are emerging concerning the Taylor Swift-Travis Kelce wedding. Blake Powers here, ready to share after Noah Kahan, Sabrina Carpenter, and Backstreet Boys' latest. It's called Bottle Up.

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taking it down a notch because we're starting to make our competitors look bad. But nah, here's another hit. 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
1: Bits and Boone, Beautiful Things, and it was over the weekend when I went to get gas, less than $3 a gallon in many places across America. And you know what was weird is the experts were saying, well, if they get the situation straightened out in Iran, it'll probably be months before we see any relief. We can't wait months. And I'm so happy to see some relief. I don't know when we'll get back down to the prices we had a few months ago, but I'm hoping, because I think it will give America a much, much needed break. Nod your head if you agree.
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7: 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A heat advisory continues until 9 p.m. Friday night. Partly cloudy overnight with a low of 76. Southerly winds 8 to 15 miles per hour. A blend of clouds and sun Monday, 93. That's your updated forecast. I'm meteorologist Jennifer Wojcicki. Right now, it's 79 degrees.

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Even your doing nothing moments deserve a great soundtrack. 98.9 The Mix.

0: Post Malone and Morgan Wallen, I had some help. And my next artist, if he's awake right now, he's probably having Oreos with milk. That's one of his favorites. Alex Warren next.
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when you're sad, the lyrics pick you up. And when it's payday, you go shopping. Yeah, we understand. Don't worry, we'll be right here when you get back. 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
1: Here's your 98.9 The Mix forecast for Mid-Missouri's 48-hour weather center. A heat advisory continues. Partly cloudy skies overnight with lows around 76. South winds 8 to 15 miles per hour. Sunshine mixed with clouds at times again Monday. High temperatures reach up to 93. That's your updated forecast. I'm meteorologist Jennifer Wojcicki. Currently 79.

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0: Lumineers, ho hey, I'm Blake Powers, and it's National Camera Day, a day that we rarely see anyone participate anymore other than with their phone. It used to be a very cool thing. I have friends who are into photography. You know, they would have, oh, I've got a Canon, blah, blah, blah. I've got the Practica, blah, blah, blah. I've got this antique, blah, blah, blah. And now it's like, what kind of phone do you have?
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8: Here's your 98.9 The Mix forecast for Mid-Missouri's 48-hour weather center. A heat advisory continues. Partly cloudy skies overnight with lows around 76. South winds 8 to 15 miles per hour. Sunshine mixed with clouds at times again Monday. High temperatures reach up to 93. That's your updated forecast. I'm meteorologist Jennifer Wojcicki. Right now, it's 78 degrees.

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0: That's Bruno Mars and Lady Gaga's Die With a Smile. And I really appreciate the fact that Madonna's daughter, Lourdes, recently said that she doesn't want to be perceived as taking advantage of her privilege. That's nice to know she wants to stand on her own. And Madonna is next with Bring Your Love.
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1: Here's your 98.9 The Mix forecast from Mid-Missouri's 48-hour weather center. A heat advisory remains in effect. Sunshine mixed with clouds at times today, with daytime highs approaching 93. Winds out of the south, 8 to 15 miles per hour. Lows level off around 77. Tonight, mainly clear skies. That's your updated forecast. I'm meteorologist Jeff.

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1: Two Stranger Things co-stars are reuniting for a new series. Blake Powers with details after Alex Warren, Shaboozey, and Ariana Grande's Hate That I Made You Love Me.

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Remember when your parents punished you by sending you to your room? Funny how now that's the only place you want to be. 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

0: Hendrix with Golden, and I bet the concert tour will be exactly that. They will sell out every single show. And if you haven't been caught up on that, yes, Hendrix with Golden, they're going to be doing a major tour. They're probably adding some new singers to it as well. New music is on the way. And of course, part two of the movie is coming up, and I can't wait. And I know AJ, I've seen some interviews with her recently, and she is still just as stoked as she was from the first day. Taylor Swift on the way with I Knew It, I Knew You.
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6: Mid-Missouri weather. Here's your 98.9 The Mix forecast from Mid-Missouri's 48-hour weather center. A heat advisory remains in effect. Sunshine mixed with clouds at times today, with daytime highs approaching 93. Winds out of the south, 8 to 15 miles per hour. Lows level off around 77. Tonight, mainly clear skies. That's your updated forecast. I'm meteorologist Jennifer Wojcicki. Right now, 76.

thought about taking it down a notch because we're starting to make our competitors look bad. But nah, here's another hit. 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

0: Gracie Abrams, that's so true that it's Make Money Monday. Blake Powers waving at you. Time to go make some. Got the bills to pay. Rent coming up. House payment coming up. Ugh. And also Bruno Mars with I Just Might Have a Waffle.
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2: Here's your 98.9 The Mix forecast from Mid-Missouri's 48-hour weather center. A heat advisory remains in effect. Sunshine mixed with clouds at times today, with daytime highs approaching 93. Winds out of the south, 8 to 15 miles per hour. Lows level off around 77. Tonight, mainly clear skies. That's your updated forecast. I'm meteorologist Jennifer Wojcicki. Right now, 76.

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0: Golden, it's called Mood, and Bernie with you, holding it down. It is it's a Monday. Thank you for stopping by. Thank you for being here. Wallet Hub looked at the places where it is best to watch fireworks or celebrate the 4th of July. And they considered everything like public fanfare, fireworks, affordability, activities, weather, safety, accessibility. Number one on the list, Las Vegas. If you want to celebrate the 4th of July, Vegas might be a good place to celebrate the 250. New York City next, followed by Orlando, Los Angeles, and Minneapolis.
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8: Here's your 98.9 The Mix forecast from Mid-Missouri's 48-hour weather center. A heat advisory remains in effect. Sunshine mixed with clouds at times today, with daytime highs approaching 93. Winds out of the south, 8 to 15 miles per hour. Lows level off around 77. Tonight, mainly clear skies. That's your updated forecast. I'm meteorologist Jennifer Wojcicki. Right now, it's 75 degrees.

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One radio, two ears, one volume knob, and the best hits all day long. Like this one. 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

0: I Need. Olivia Dean is on there. And Bernie with you. Thank you for stopping by. So do you shower before you get into a pool? Specifically a public pool, not a full shower, but maybe you just rinse off. A lot of people rinse off when they get out of the pool. It may seem unnecessary, but apparently the biggest factor here is it helps keep the pool clean. If you don't shower or rinse off before you get in, the grime comes off of you. It goes directly in the water, and everybody's swimming in your dirt and sweat. So it's something you might want to consider for this July 4th.
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2: There have been reports recently about the government possibly relocating

0: Relocating basic training away from Fort Leonard Wood and Fort Sill, Oklahoma. Missouri Congressman Mark Alford says the information is well-sourced, but said the plan could bypass congressional oversight by shifting troops in smaller increments. Speaking before the House Appropriations Committee, he introduced an amendment requiring congressional notification before any relocation, consolidation, or realignment of Army basic combat training units, saying Fort Leonard Wood plays a critical role in training America's soldiers.
1: Fort Leonard Wood and Fort Sill are not simply interchangeable locations on a map. They are the centers of excellence, with specialized facilities, experienced personnel, and critical training missions that support Army readiness every day. Moving these missions would come at enormous cost to taxpayers. It would require new infrastructure, personnel relocations, and significant military construction, all while existing taxpayer-funded facilities remain available and operational.
0: Alford says this a time when our country should be strengthening, not shrinking, our ability to train the next generation of soldiers and respond to future national security challenges. That's the latest from Sunny 104.5 and 98.9 The Mix.
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4: Here's your 98.9 The Mix forecast from Mid-Missouri's 48-hour weather center. A heat advisory remains in effect. Sunshine mixed with clouds at times today, with daytime highs approaching 93. Winds out of the south, 8 to 15 miles per hour. Lows level off around 77. Tonight, mainly clear skies. That's your updated forecast. I'm meteorologist Jennifer Wojcicki. Right now, it's 75 degrees.
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5: Welcome, welcome, welcome to your Monday, June 29th, 2026. Jamie Turner in the house. Hope you are doing fine and dandy on this steamy Monday morning. Yeah, we are under a heat advisory today. These conditions are expected to last until 9 p.m. Friday, July 3rd. a 5-day heat advisory. Yeah, you're welcome. And we'll reach 91 for the high today, 76 for the overnight low tonight. Yeah, going to be another steamy one, but we can handle it, right? We can do it. Sure. Let's get to some entertainment news, shall we? And find out what happened over the weekend. Toy Story 5 held the top spot at the box office for a second weekend in a row, earning $70 million domestically. The film now totals $297.2 million domestically and $585 million globally. I'm going to have to take my youngest son, Jackson, to that because he is keeping me up all hours of the night, asking me questions about the stories, the storyline, and then also like the character biographies, especially his mom. He's really concerned about his mom and why there's no dad present. I don't know the full story, so I'm going to have to Google it. If you know, let me know. Help me out. Supergirl, starring Millie Alcock, opened below expectations with $38 million domestically and $68 million globally against a $170 million budget. Obsession held third with $9.8 million in its seventh weekend. Jackass Best and Last debuted in a disappointing fourth place with $8.4 million. Okay, I kind of thought that was going to be in fourth place anyway, or fifth, or maybe tenth. I didn't really have high hopes for that one. But I guess if you know, you made the movie, and it's the last one of the franchise, well, sure, you'd have higher hopes for it than that. But anyway, moving on. Steven Spielberg's sci-fi adventure Disclosure Day rounded out the top five with $8.1 million. Meanwhile, Michael surpassed Oppenheimer to become the highest-grossing biopic ever with $977.4 million. Woo! And Vanilla Ice's free concert on Washington, D.C.'s National Lawn, part of the Freedom 250 celebrations, was canceled Friday due to inclement weather. Despite no measurable rain falling that evening, Freedom 250 posted the cancellation roughly 90 minutes before showtime, citing guest and staff safety. An NBC4 forecaster noted conditions were not severe, predicting only scattered showers. However, some observers speculated low attendance was the real reason, as Freedom 250's website promises events will continue, rain or shine. And maybe it was the first alert that threw them off. Because, you know, there's a first alert for everything. Like first alert for flurries. Or first alert for, you know, sprinkles. And to me, that spooks people. When you say alert, that can be a little scary. You got to be careful with that. That's our job. We got to keep people calm, right? Right. Olivia Rodrigo on the way. What's hot coming up? We'll also do alarm clock throwback and sound off topic this hour. Now it's Zara Larson on 98.9 The Mix. Good morning. Jamie Turner in the house.

when you're sad, the lyrics pick you up. And when it's payday, you go shopping. Yeah, we understand. Don't worry, we'll be right here when you get back. This is 98.9 The Mix.

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1: Olivia Rodrigo, Drop Dead. 98.9 The Mix, today's best music mix. Have you ever heard of funflation? Well, honestly, there's nothing fun about it. The latest example is this year's World Cup. One couple from Virginia said they spent nearly $10,000 to follow the tournament through Boston, New Jersey, and Miami. The biggest expenses? About $800 per ticket. Ugh. Parking that was $175? Good grief. Plus airfare, hotels, rental cars, and food. That's more than twice what they paid for a similar World Cup trip in Brazil back in 2014. It's part of a growing trend where bucket list experiences are carrying premium price tags. Whether it's the World Cup, Taylor Swift tickets, or anything super fun, you're going to pay big time for it. Welcome to the age of funflation. Ugh. Not a fan. And I think I'll sit this one out. Well, hey, while everything else is costing you, we've got chances for you to win $20 worth of fireworks coming up from Thunder Mountain Fireworks. Be listening for your chance to win, and you're going to hear this throughout the show. Let me get it all ready to go for you. It sounds like this.
2: I love fireworks.
1: 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Okay, when you hear that, call in when you hear it. When you hear it all the way through, we're going to play it later on, and you'll have a chance to win some fireworks, courtesy of Thunder Mountain Fireworks. $20 worth to Thunder Mountain Fireworks of Waynesville, St. Robert, and the lake. But that's a little bit later on this hour, so keep listening for that sounder. And when you hear it, we'll let you know when to call in. We also have Alarm Clock Throwback coming up. Sound off topic this hour. 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

It's your alarm clock throwback, and today we are throwing it back to 2001. Artificial intelligence was released on this day in 2001, and on a happier note, this song was on the radio, tearing it up. Be Like That, Three Doors Down. Today's alarm clock throwback on 98.9 The Mix. 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

like you to know that we are just talented human beings. 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

0: 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When I was a kid, this was my favorite movie.
1: Has the sweetest smile. Dear little buttercup, won't you stay a while?
0: Three Amigos with Steve Martin and Martin Short. Movie stars who go down to Mexico to basically, they think they're being hired to fight or to act in a play down in Mexico against some other actors. It turns out the other guys that they're supposed to go down and you know, play against are not actors. They're actual outlaws trying to kill them. So they're in for a rude awakening, and of course, hilarity ensues. But when you're 7 years old, you think it's the funniest movie ever, and really it was. Steve Martin, Martin Short, Chevy Chase in the Old West. Classic. Love that film. Well, it turns out that the Western Entertainment property that was shot on in Southern Arizona is being listed for sale. It wasn't just Three Amigos that was shot on that set or that property. Hundreds of films and TV shows. Movies like Tombstone and El Dorado with John Wayne and Katharine Hepburn. Yeah. The park is home to rides, live shows, and tours, and has been the filming location for the films I just mentioned and so many other. The property closed in 2020, but reopened 2 years ago under new ownership. And it's listed, by the way, on the website BizBuySell for $1.5 million. Yeah, that's some coin right there. But yeah, you could buy that, make a movie, make some cool Westerns. I think Westerns are in again. You know, there for a while, I mean, nobody touched them. Like growing up, there were all kinds of reruns of Bonanza and Gunsmoke and Wild Wild West. And those were huge in the 60s and the 50s and then continued on into the 70s and reruns and so on and so forth. But by like the 2000s, I mean, you didn't see anything shot in the West, except there were a couple of movies that started, you know, filtering in and kind of breaking that gap. But wouldn't that be fun? I think so. Noah Kahan, also Dasha on the way. We'll also hear from Bruno Mars later on this hour. Oh, and for your 4th of July festivities, you need some fireworks, right?
2: I love fireworks. Lighting the fuse for the 4th of July.
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0: 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It's just that simple. We make it real easy for you. Hi, who's this?
5: This is Jim.
0: Jim, how are you this morning?
5: I'm doing fine, and yourself?
0: Doing good. Beautiful morning, a little steamy out there, but we'll make it okay. And you'll do all right because you just want some fireworks. Woo!
5: Oh, that's awesome. Awesome.
0: Where are you calling us from this morning, Jim?
5: Crocker.
0: All right. How are things in Crocker today?
5: Warm already.
0: I bet. Well, Jim, hang on the line. I'll get some more information from you, and we'll get you hooked up with those fireworks.
5: Great. Thank you very much.
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13: Here's your 98.9 The Mix forecast from Mid-Missouri's 48-hour weather center. A heat advisory remains in effect. Sunshine mixed with clouds at times today, with daytime highs approaching 93. Winds out of the south, 8 to 15 miles per hour. Lows level off around 77. Tonight, mainly clear skies. That's your updated forecast. I'm meteorologist Jennifer Wojcicki. Currently, 74.
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Noah Kahan on 98.9 The Mix, playing today's best music mix. Seven things you should never grill, according to ChatGPT. Burgers. I don't know what they're talking about. But it says their argument is that the fat drips down, the outside doesn't get caramelized, and you lose all the flavor. No, you don't. It's awesome. What does ChatGPT know about grilling? Filet mignon. Okay, I see that one. It doesn't have enough fat for the grill. I'll buy it. Yeah, I'll buy that. Number two. Number three, pizza. Most grills don't cook very evenly, and it's also hard to get the toppings to cook right. Never tried that before, but I've heard it's good. Most types of fish, yeah. But you actually have to put it on like a piece of wood to cook it, I think. That came in at number four. These are seven things you should never grill. Pork chops, it came in at number five. Shish kebabs at number six. My mom cooked both of those when I was a kid. Number seven, melty cheeses. ChatGPT notes that the softer cheeses and processed types like American will just melt through the grates. That's probably true. So there you have it. Burgers, filet mignon, pizza, most types of fish, pork chops, shish kebabs, melty cheeses. Seven things you shouldn't cook on the grill. Pork chops, shish kebabs, melty cheeses. Seven things you shouldn't cook on the grill. 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
4: A Kansas City man convicted of stabbing two men during a disturbance at a St. James Subway restaurant has been sentenced to 4 years in prison.

0: prison. 47-year-old Patricio Padilla was found guilty earlier this year after prosecutors said he stabbed two men who intervened when he harassed a juvenile employee in February 2025. The victims were hospitalized with serious injuries. Padilla will also serve 5 years of supervised probation after a suspended sentence on the first-degree assault conviction. In federal court, a 79-year-old St. James woman has been sentenced to 3 years of probation for her role in a $1.9 million lottery scam targeting elderly victims. Sharon DeLisi admitted helping launder money from 28 victims and was ordered to repay nearly $2 million in restitution. And in Sedalia, renewed cooperation between the Pettis County Sheriff's Office and ICE has sparked concern among some residents after a series of immigration enforcement operations. The sheriff says the agreement only applies to individuals already lawfully detained and does not authorize random immigration sweeps. That's the latest from Sunny 104.5 and 98.9 The Mix.
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10: He will be missed. She will be missed. 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
12: 38-year-old Charles Smith of St. Robert passed away Tuesday, June 23rd. He is survived by his father, Charles Dickerson, from the state of Alabama, his life partner, Alexis Lucas, of St. Robert, his children, Karen, Kaylin, Keon, Kiona, Kia, Kaden, and his sister, Simone Harris, of Columbus, Georgia, as well as a host of other relatives and friends. Visitation will be held Monday, June 29th, from 5 to 7 p.m. at Memorial Chapel.
11: This celebration of life is presented by Memorial Chapel of Waynesville, St. Robert, and Richland.
13: Here's your 98.9 The Mix forecast from Mid-Missouri's 48-hour weather center. A heat advisory remains in effect. Sunshine mixed with clouds at times today, with daytime highs approaching 93. Winds out of the south, 8 to 15 miles per hour. Lows level off around 77. Tonight, mainly clear skies. That's your updated forecast. I'm meteorologist Jennifer Wojcicki. Currently, 74.

Justin Bieber, Daisies on 98.9 The Mix, playing today's best music mix. And this is entertainment news for a Monday, June 29th. Netflix has ordered an untitled spy thriller reuniting Millie Bobby Brown and David Harbour following the conclusion of Stranger Things, written by Jack Thorne, who co-created Adolescence and penned the Enola Holmes films. The A24 series follows a disgraced FBI agent searching for his estranged daughter, also an FBI agent, who vanishes during a mission. Both stars will executive produce. Harbour teased the project in Variety's June 10th cover story, saying 10 years wasn't enough. Brown also confirmed at a 92nd Street Y appearance that the project is concrete, as adding, "Father-daughter is where we live, but Netflix will always be our home." Other entertainment news this morning. Warner Brothers rejected reports that Jonah Hill's upcoming comedy Cutoff is unreleasable after its July 17th release date was removed. A rep for Hill said the film is not finished and remains in production. Another source said the movie, co-starring Kristen Wiig, completed filming in January, but the studio wanted more time before release. A new date will be announced soon. And Courtney Cox and Snow Patrol guitarist Johnny McDade have reportedly ended their relationship after more than 10 years together. A friend told the outlet the split was not an ugly split, and that they had simply reached a point where they were living different lives. Cox and McDade first met in 2013. They became engaged in 2014, later separated in 2015, and reconciled in 2016. More entertainment news next hour. This hour, we'll hear from Olivia Dean, Morgan Wallen, Teddy Swims, and so much more. Plus, we'll give away some more fireworks. We have Tell Me Something Good, and it all happens right here on 98.9 The Mix, today's best music mix, with Miley, Party in the USA. Good morning. Jamie Turner in the house.

0: Beth has gone viral for showing how to feed a family for as little as $5 while still making the meals taste great. His name is Maurice Levine. He calls himself Chef Mo. And he shares budget-friendly recipes using simple ingredients. He was inspired by a mother who was struggling, and he wanted to help her, so he shifted his content to focus on people facing food insecurity. He says that with the right skills, affordable meals can still feel like high-quality dining. If you want to check out his TikTok videos, you can find him at Chattin' Chops. That's chat underscore n underscore chops. And there you go. Here's another good story for you. A cat at a San Francisco senior dog rescue is helping dogs find homes by testing whether they get along with cats. He's known as Little Dude, but his official position is the shelter's director of feline relations. His job is to play with the dogs to see if they stay calm around him, which is one of the main concerns for potential adopters. Little Dude helps match dogs with families that have cats, improving their chances for adoption. And that should tell me something good for a Monday, June 29th, 2026.
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0: Bebe Rexha, I'm Good on 98.9 The Mix, playing today's best music mix, with more on the wave from Alex Warren, also Taylor Swift, in just a few moments. We're under a heat advisory for this week. All week long, under a heat advisory, as heat index values will top out at 100 this week, each day. Whew. Our actual high for this afternoon should be around 91. The low, 74. You need to stay hydrated this time of year. That's important. A nasty heat wave is about to cause problems for the 4th of July holiday, but a little helpful piece of advice. If you're not a fan of water, there are plenty of other options to make it happen. I know lots of people don't like water. I didn't like water for the longest time. And then all of a sudden I was like, wait, I need to be drinking water. I don't remember how it happened, but I just had to start doing it. So here we are. I'm drinking, I don't know how much this water cup is or how full it is, but I drink 3 or 4 of these a day. And which means I'm making a hot trail to the restroom quite often every day, but it has to happen. So no matter what, keep a bottle of water with you. You're not a fan of water? Well, add natural flavor to your water so you'll drink more. You know those little tubi packs? I think is what they're called. They have different flavors, strawberry. Do that. That would make you drink more water if it were more tasty. I know some people think, well, it doesn't have any taste. Make fresh juices and smoothies at home. Use a hydration reminder app like Waterminder, HydroCoach, Water Llama, Plant Nanny. That's another one. You can use these apps and they'll be kind of an alarm to remind you, hey, gotta hydrate, gotta drink some water. Eat foods packed with water. Focus on the benefits of staying hydrated. And those benefits are healthy brain function, healthy kidney function, cardiovascular health, skin health, body temperature regulation, and can also contribute to weight loss efforts. My daughter said that our son Jackson, I think she was tattling on him. She's like, he doesn't drink any water whatsoever. He's going to look like a prune. I said, well, that's his problem. But I told her, I said, he'll drink water eventually. He'll find it necessary and he'll do it when he's ready. Stop tattling on your brother. Brothers and sisters. Goodness. More music coming up from the station playing today's best music mix, and drink water or Piper's going to tell on you.
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10: Mid-Missouri weather. Here's your 98.9 The Mix forecast for Mid-Missouri's 48-hour weather center. A heat advisory continues. Partly cloudy skies today with highs around 93. South winds 8 to 15 miles per hour. Lows level off around 77. Tonight, mainly clear skies. That's your updated forecast. I'm meteorologist Jennifer Wojcicki. Currently, it's 75 degrees.
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2: 4th of July is the big day on Post this year. It's going to be a lot of fun. It's their red, white, and blue celebration. 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There's going to be live music from Nico Moon. 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For the big 4th of July event coming up this Friday on Fort Leonard Wood. And everybody's welcome. It's going to be a lot of fun. We'll be there. You should be there too. 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
2: There have been reports recently about the government possibly relocating basic training away from Fort Leonard Wood and Fort Sill, Oklahoma. Missouri Congressman Mark Alford says the information is well-sourced, but said the plan could bypass congressional oversight by shifting troops in smaller increments. Speaking before the House Appropriations Committee, he introduced an amendment requiring congressional notification before any relocation, consolidation, or realignment of Army basic combat training units, saying Fort Leonard Wood plays a critical role in training America's soldiers.
3: Fort Leonard Wood and Fort Sill are not simply interchangeable locations on a map. They are the centers of excellence, with specialized facilities, experienced personnel, and critical training missions that support Army readiness every day. Moving these missions would come at enormous cost to taxpayers. It would require new infrastructure, personnel relocations, and significant military construction, all while

0: Existing taxpayer-funded facilities remain available and operational.
1: Alford says this a time when our country should be strengthening, not shrinking, our ability to train the next generation of soldiers and respond to future national security challenges. That's the latest from Sunny 104.5 and 98.9 The Mix.
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6: Here's your 98.9 The Mix forecast for Mid-Missouri's 48-hour weather center. A heat advisory continues. Partly cloudy skies today with highs around 93. South winds 8 to 15 miles per hour. Lows level off around 77. Tonight, mainly clear skies. That's your updated forecast. I'm meteorologist Jennifer Wojcicki. Currently, it's 75 degrees.

That is from the producers, made by the one and only, the crazy, insane Mel Brooks, who turns 100 years old this week. And Entertainment Weekly celebrated his birthday by naming his most essential films in order. And number one was The Producers, which gave us that masterpiece, Springtime for Hitler. Came out in 1967. The original did. They remade it and turned it into a musical, Broadway musical, in the early 2000s. It was, the movie was rebooted in 2005, I think. Love that, too. But the original came in at number one. Blazing Saddles, number two, yeah. Young Frankenstein, number three. High Anxiety, number four. Spaceballs, number five. Meanwhile, the American Film Institute honored Mel by reordering the 100 Years, 100 Laughs list it released in 2000, putting Blazing Saddles at number one. Yeah. Cowboys sitting around the fire, farting after eating too much beans. Yeah. Of course that's going to be number one on a 100 years of comedy list. When the list dropped 26 years ago, Blazing Saddles was number six, while the 1959 comedy Some Like It Hot was number one. Yeah, that's a good one too. But that's not a Mel Brooks movie. But anyway, happy birthday, Mel. Other entertainment news this morning. Here is some information regarding the Taylor and Travis wedding. More tabloid trash. Stevie Nicks and Tim McGraw are reportedly set to perform at Travis and Taylor's wedding on Friday. That's apparently what some insiders are calling it, the wedding palooza. One source says Taylor invited so many people that it's, quote, in the Met Gala. Makes you wonder if Taylor hinted at Stevie's wedding performance by wearing that Stevie Nicks shirt to the NBA Finals at the Madison Square Garden. We'll see what happens. Also, a script for a St. Elmo's Fire sequel is in the works. Rob Lowe says everyone wants to do it, and they're just working on getting the script right. St. Elmo's Fire came out in 1985, FYI. I'm guessing it would be a class reunion, maybe? I don't know. But that was during a recent appearance on the Kelly Clarkson Show. And that's entertainment news for a Monday, June 29th, 2026. More tomorrow morning, bright and early at 6 a.m. right here on 98.9 The Mix. This hour, we have three things you didn't know. We'll visit with Patrick from Ed Morris Ford. We have music on the way from Madonna and Sabrina Carpenter, Benson Boone, a new one from him. And this is Lola Young, Messy, on 98.9 The Mix. Good morning.

of me time should always start with you and a whole lot of your favorite songs. Not to worry, we are always right here when you need us. 98.9 The Mix.

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1: 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Today's best music mix with new stuff from Benson Boone on the way. Maroon 5 and Hozier all right here on the station playing today's best music mix. Good morning. Jamie Turner in the house. Another hot one. It's really going to cook this week. We're under a heat advisory until Friday. Heat index values could be as high as 100. Actual high today, 91. Be safe. Drink lots of water. Check on the old people. All that good stuff. Okay. I was going to talk to Patrick about this, but I think he must be in a sales meeting. He's got important things to do. He's taking care of Ed Morris Ford, Ed Morris Power Sports, Ed Morris Chrysler Dodge, Ed Morris Pacer. No, I'm kidding. He doesn't have time for a little radio show. We understand. But if you get a chance, get over there and take advantage of their amazing Ford employee discount sale going on for the rest of this week, and then that's it. That sale ends this week. So during the month of June, they have some great deals going on where a lot of people have found better prices getting a new vehicle as opposed to the pre-owned. They're like, well, I could get this for the same price. That's in some cases. Get more information over there at Ed Morris Ford today on VFW Memorial Drive. I was going to talk to Patrick about this. The ugliest cars ever made. What do you think they are? I believe this was on Reddit. The Tesla Cybertruck is what some people are saying. Came in at number one. Toyota Prius at number two. They're still laughing about all the money they save on gas. AMC Pacer. I mentioned that purposely because of this story. That came in at number three. It looks like a bug. I always kind of liked the Pacer. Always thought it was cool looking. Never drove one, though. The Ford Crown Vic Family Truckster. Picture Chevy Chase driving it in vacation while Holiday Road is playing. That one, yes. The Chevy Lumina van. It's so pointy. It came in at number five. And the Nissan Cube came in at number six. It's Cubey. El Camino didn't make the list for whatever reason. Ugh.
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1: Since we couldn't get Patrick on the line, we'll just give away some fireworks. How about that? 573-336-3444 is the number to call if you want to win them now. That's 573-336-3444 for $20 worth of fireworks, courtesy of Thunder Mountain Fireworks in Waynesville, St. Robert, and the Lake of the Ozarks. Now, the one in Waynesville is located right in front of Price Cutter. The one in St. Robert is located in front of El Jimador Mexican Restaurant in the Hidden Valley Plaza, and Lake of the Ozarks is near Super Splash USA. That's where you can find those. People have been asking me, so there you go. 573-336-3444 if you want to win these fireworks. $20 worth of fireworks, courtesy of Thunder Mountain Fireworks in Waynesville, St. Robert, and the Lake of the Ozarks. 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Who's this?
12: Crystal.
1: Hi, Crystal. How are you today?
12: I'm good. How are
1: you? Doing great. Would you like some fireworks? Oh, Crystal, I don't want to lose you. You there?
12: I'm here. Can you hear me?
1: Yes, I can hear you just fine. Do you want some fireworks?
12: Yes, please.
1: You got them. Stay on the line. I'll get some more information from you, okay?
12: Okay, thank you.
1: Thank you, Crystal. Comes Maroon 5. Their latest is called Heroin. It's on 98.9 The Mix. 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
14: Here's your 98.9 The Mix forecast for Mid-Missouri's 48-hour weather center. A heat advisory continues. Partly cloudy skies today with highs around 93. South winds 8 to 15 miles per hour. Lows level off around 77. Tonight, mainly clear skies. That's your updated forecast. I'm meteorologist Jennifer Wojcicki. Currently 78.
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15: Me not working hard. Yeah, right. Picture that with a Kodak. Or better yet, go to Times.

Somewhere between work, emails, and errands, we suggest you slip in some of your favorite songs. Even your doing nothing moments deserve a great soundtrack. 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
0: Get a hotel, never bring them to the house.
1: Oh God.
2: Ladies and gentlemen, boys and girls, phone the neighbors, wake the kids. It's three things you didn't know for a Monday, June 29th. Before he was president, James Garfield came up with the proof of the Pythagorean theorem that was published in an educational journal. He's the only president to have contributed anything original to mathematics. Ronald Reagan was the first U.S. president who'd ever had a divorce. He married an actress named Jane Wyman in 1940, and they got divorced 8 years later in 1948. President Trump was the second. And everyone in North Korea named Kim Jong-un had to legally change their name once he took power, because it's illegal to have the same name as the supreme leader. Three things you didn't know for a Monday, June 29th. 2026.
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2: AP News, I'm Marcela Sanchez. There's been an aftershock in Venezuela nearly 5 days after twin powerful earthquakes rocked the north of the country. AP correspondent Karen Shamas reports.
3: A strong aftershock has jolted Venezuela following last week's devastating earthquakes. The new tremor measured 4.6 on the Richter scale near Carabayeda on the Caribbean coast. Authorities said there were no immediate reports of damage. However, the aftershock sent residents in Caracas into the streets. So far, at least 1,450 people have died from the twin quakes, according to the government, which is facing criticism for its response. Rescuers are continuing to search for survivors, with over 2,600 rescue workers from around the world assisting in the effort. I'm Karen Shamas.
2: On social media, President Trump says Iran requested a meeting with U.S. counterparts, adding that that meeting with Iran would happen tomorrow in Doha, Qatar. One of Iran's top negotiators, however, says no talks have been scheduled. Yesterday, Iran fired missiles and drones at Bahrain and Kuwait. This was in response to new U.S. airstrikes. A new AP NORC poll finds Americans have grown

0: less proud of the country's history or the way its democracy works over the past several years. Much of the declining positivity comes from Democrats, who polling suggests have become increasingly disenchanted with the U.S. in the years since Trump was first elected. Despite the drops in pride, most adults living in the U.S. say being an American is extremely or very important to their identity. Comcast is planning to split itself into two separate publicly traded companies by spinning off NBC Universal and Sky. U.S. markets were on track to open higher and oil prices inched up. This is AP News.
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8: Here's your 98.9 The Mix forecast from Mid-Missouri's 48-hour weather center. A heat advisory continues until 9 p.m. Friday night. Mainly sunny today with daytime highs approaching 93. Winds out of the south, 8 to 15 miles per hour. Lows level off around 76. Tonight, clear skies. That's your updated forecast. I'm meteorologist Jennifer Wojcicki. Right now, 78.
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Miles Smith on a hot but beautiful Monday in mid-Missouri. Jamie Turner in the house. We've got music now from Alex Warren. This is Fever Dream on 98.9 The Mix. Good morning.

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0: Shoes in Texas, there's Ella Langley on 98.9 The Mix, playing today's best music mix. We have Kelly Clarkson on the way. We also have Backstreet Boys coming up with their latest. It's called Bottle Up. That's on the way in just minutes. Stay right here for all of that. In Waynesville this weekend, for the 4th of July, they are having a really special event. I hope you get a chance to go to this. If you can't go to the one on Fort Leonard Wood, go to Waynesville for the Cruisin' Route 66 Centennial Concert. They're doing this little concert series every month this year, this summer. And it's going to be a lot of fun. This weekend, they have John King on the stage. Opening for him is Ray Cardwell. Ray takes the stage at 6:30, John at 7, and then they're going to have fireworks afterwards. It's going to be a lot of fun, and we hope you get a chance to at least take in one of these festivities. It's going to be a lot of fun. There's 4th of July weekend as we all celebrate America's 250th birthday.
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0: levitating. It's Dua Lipa on 98.9 The Mix. We have Olivia Dean on the way. Sabrina Carpenter and Fun in just a few moments as the music rolls on this morning on this hot, hot Monday. The mega heat dome is set to hit the eastern half of the U.S. this week and last well into the 4th of July weekend. Forecasters say two small heat domes will collide, making for one large heat dome that will send temperatures soaring. Cities including Minneapolis, St. Louis, Chicago, to as far south as Little Rock, Arkansas, could see the high 90s beginning today. The heat will expand and intensify by midweek in cities including Philadelphia, New York, and Washington, D.C., as well as the Carolinas, could hit the triple digits. Most of the country will be blanketed by the heat for the 4th of July. So something to look forward to as we celebrate America's birthday this weekend.
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11: Here's your 98.9 The Mix forecast from Mid-Missouri's 48-hour weather center. A heat advisory continues until 9 p.m. Friday night. Mainly sunny today with daytime highs approaching 93. Winds out of the south, 8 to 15 miles per hour. Lows level off around 76. Tonight, clear skies. That's your updated forecast. I'm meteorologist Jennifer Wojcicki. Currently 82.
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0: Well, that's about time for me to head on out of here. 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
0: Call me now and you get $20 worth of fireworks from Thunder Mountain Fireworks in Waynesville, St. Robert, or Lake of the Ozarks. 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That's the number to call if you want to win $20 worth of fireworks from Thunder Mountain Fireworks in Waynesville, St. Robert, and Lake of the Ozarks. We will get you hooked up for the 4th of July. We've had Jim and Crystal win so far this morning. We're waiting on you. 573-336-3444. That's the number to call. Call now and you can be a winner with Thunder Mountain Fireworks and 98.9 The Mix. That's going to do it for me today. I'll be back tomorrow morning bright and early at 6 a.m. Until then, this is Jamie Turner saying thank you so much for listening. Buckle up, God bless, and always, always hug your babies.
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3: AP News, I'm Marcela Sanchez. A strong aftershock jolted Venezuela earlier today following last week's devastating back-to-back earthquakes. The U.S. Geological Survey says it measured 4.6 on the Richter scale. Jorge Rodriguez, the leader of the Venezuelan National Assembly, says there were no immediate reports of additional damage from the quake. It struck about 17 miles north of Caraballeda on Venezuela's Caribbean coast at 7:01 a.m. local time. AP correspondent Regina Garcia Cano was in the state of La Guaira yesterday, where she says rescue groups from the U.S., Mexico, and France will remain in the country for several more days as the search and recovery efforts continue.
4: We can see a few more soldiers from Venezuela than we saw in previous days. But again, it's mostly, you know, neighbors, friends, relatives who are searching for their loved ones. Despite the time that has passed since the earthquakes on Wednesday, they have still been able to find people alive.
3: Comcast will become two separate publicly traded companies. The AP's Mike Kempin has more.
5: Comcast is spinning off NBC Universal and Sky. The company says its board and management team thinks each company will be better positioned to pursue its strategic priorities, invest for growth, and create long-term shareholder value as independent entities. NBC Universal is a media and entertainment company. Its portfolio will now include European media business Sky. 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The separation is expected to take about a year. It still needs final approval from Comcast's board and is subject to regulatory approvals. I'm Mike Hempen.
3: U.S. stocks are rising today. This is AP News.
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10: Here's your 98.9 The Mix forecast from Mid-Missouri's 48-hour weather center. A heat advisory continues until 9 p.m. Friday night. Partly cloudy today with daytime highs approaching 93. Winds out of the south 10 to 15 miles per hour. Lows level off around 76. Tonight, clear skies. That's your updated forecast. I'm meteorologist Jennifer Wojcicki. Currently, it's 82 degrees.
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The Kid LAROI Without You. Imagine Ed Sheeran and Martin Garrix crashing your wedding. One couple didn't have to imagine it. It actually happened. I'll tell you more about that coming up. Right now, Martin Garrix and Ed Sheeran's Repeated. Stay.

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We'll bring all your favorite songs to help you enjoy the ride. 98.9 The Mix.

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1: Olivia Rodrigo, Drop Dead. One Chicago couple was celebrating their marriage with their reception at Adler Planetarium when they got the surprise of a lifetime, Ed Sheeran and Martin Garrix crashing their wedding reception. It was all thanks to the bride's brother who DM'd Martin Garrix. Martin and Ed shared the story to their social media, with Ed saying he's got a DM from someone saying, "Can you crash my sister's wedding? So we're going there." And they did, surprising the crowd and performing their song repeated. The bride saying, "People say the wedding is going to be the best day of your life, but I mean, that was just above and beyond anything I ever could have expected."
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Hey there, I'm Kelsey Page. It's a Monday. Are you feeling a bit stressed out? Well, I think this is a great song to stop what you're doing and sing along to at the top of your lungs to release some of that stress. It's Panic at the Disco.

we play is a mood improvement therapy session, each lasting only about 3.5 minutes. Oh, and did we mention the sessions are free? So, how about another? 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

0: Benson Boone, sorry, I'm here for someone else. There's been a lot of rumors flying about Benson Boone and Alex Earle possibly dating, but I think maybe it was all just to promote his new video. They were even caught out to dinner by TMZ, TMZ asking if they were dating, and Benson saying no, and that they were just hanging out. And now he's released the video for his new single, The Time of My Life, which stars Alex Earle as his love interest.
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15: Here's your 98.9 The Mix forecast from Mid-Missouri's 48-hour weather center. A heat advisory continues until 9 p.m. Friday night. Partly cloudy today with daytime highs approaching 93. Winds out of the south, 10 to 15 miles per hour. Lows level off around 76. Tonight, clear skies. That's your updated forecast. I'm meteorologist Jennifer Wojcicki. Currently 84.
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0: Swift, Justin Bieber, Dua Lipa, The Weeknd, Chappell Roan, and more. 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
1: AP News. Good morning, I'm Ed Donahue. The Supreme Court is rejecting President Trump's push to toss out a $5 million verdict against him in a sexual abuse case. The AP's Sagar Magani has the story.
2: A jury found Trump sexually abused writer E. Jean Carroll in New York during the mid-90s and later defamed her. He's denied it.
3: I have no idea who this woman is.
2: And his lawyers argued the trial judge should not have allowed testimony from two other women who accused Trump of sexual abuse decades ago. The Supreme Court has declined to take up the case, a decision that comes about 2 years after it granted Trump broad immunity from criminal prosecution. Sagar Magani, Washington.
1: The Supreme Court ruled Federal Reserve Governor Lisa Cook can remain in her job for now. Last year, President Trump accused Cook of mortgage fraud.
3: But now she seems to have had an infraction, and she can't have an infraction, especially that infraction, because she's in charge of, if you think about it, mortgages, and we need people that are 100% above board.
1: Cook denies the allegations. The Supreme Court also dramatically expanded presidential power, upholding President Trump's firings of the heads of independent federal agencies. The lone exception is Lisa Cook. The Supreme Court is rejecting a Republican-led attack on state laws that allow the counting of late-arriving mail ballots. On social media, President Trump says Iran requested a meeting that would happen tomorrow in Qatar, but Iran says nothing's scheduled. A strong aftershock rattled Venezuela as rescue workers raced to find survivors. Firefighter Clayder Carrillo says, sadly, when you pursue this career, you prepare yourself for this. But what the textbooks say is one thing and reality is another. This is what gives us the motivation to keep going. The Venezuelan government reports more than 1,400,000 deaths from the quakes. This is AP News.
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8: Here's your 98.9 The Mix forecast from Mid-Missouri's 48-hour weather center. A heat advisory continues until 9 p.m. Friday night. Partly cloudy today with daytime highs approaching 93. Winds out of the south, 10 to 15 miles per hour. Lows level off around 76. Tonight, clear skies. That's your updated forecast. I'm meteorologist Jennifer Wojcicki. Currently 84.
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We've been certified as the number one hit music station and the winner of this year's All Your Favorite Songs Award. 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

0: Lumber, Homewrecker, Harry Styles is currently in London for his run of shows on the Together Together tour at Wembley Stadium. And London, all of England, experiencing a record-breaking heat wave. It's been tough on Harry and the fans. And on Friday, he collapsed on stage, sort of. Not quite that serious, though. So at the end of the show, during As It Was, the final song, he does the whale move where he spits water into the air. Well, he did that, but then appeared to choke on the water and ended up laying on the stage, trying to catch his breath and coughing, having a little coughing fit. Fans were worried, but he was only down for about 20 seconds before popping back up and waving to the crowd. He also did his show on Saturday night, no problem, so he is totally fine, but he did have fans worried there for a minute. Progressive Insurance. 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
1: Here's your 98.9 The Mix forecast from Mid-Missouri's 48-hour weather center. A heat advisory continues until 9 p.m. Friday night. High temperatures reach up to 93 this afternoon under partly cloudy skies, winds out of the south, 10 to 15 miles per hour. Clear skies, tonight, 76. That's your updated forecast. I'm meteorologist Jennifer Wojcicki. Right now, it's 85 degrees.
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2: AP News. Good morning, I'm Ed Donahue. The Supreme Court is rejecting President Trump's push to toss out a $5 million verdict against him in a sexual abuse case. The AP's Sagar Magani has the story.
3: A jury found Trump sexually abused writer E. Jean Carroll in New York during the mid-90s. And later defamed her. He's

0: infraction, and she can't have an infraction, especially that infraction, because she's in charge of, if you think about it, mortgages, and we need people that are 100% above board.
1: Cook denies the allegations. The Supreme Court also dramatically expanded presidential power, upholding President Trump's firings of the heads of independent federal agencies. The lone exception is Lisa Cook. The Supreme Court is rejecting a Republican-led attack on state laws that allow the counting of late-arriving mail ballots. On social media, President Trump says Iran requested a meeting that would happen tomorrow in Qatar, but Iran says nothing's scheduled. A strong aftershock rattled Venezuela as rescue workers raced to find survivors. Firefighter Clayder Carrillo says, sadly, when you pursue this career, you prepare yourself for this. But what the textbooks say is one thing, and reality is another. This is what gives us the motivation to keep going. The Venezuelan government reports more than 1,400,000 deaths from the quakes. This is AP News.
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7: Here's your 98.9 The Mix forecast from Mid-Missouri's 48-hour weather center. A heat advisory continues until 9 p.m. Friday night. High temperatures reach up to 93 this afternoon under partly cloudy skies, winds out of the south, 10 to 15 miles per hour. Clear skies tonight, 76. That's your updated forecast. I'm meteorologist Jennifer Wojcicki. Right now, it's 85 degrees.

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1: Ed Sheeran, Shape of You. The BET Awards took place last night. We'll talk about some of the big winners and honorees coming up. Right now, Zara Larsson, Midnight Sun.

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1: Madonna and Sabrina Carpenter with Bring Your Love. The BET Awards were last night. Janet Jackson made a surprise appearance. Let's talk about some of the winners and honorees. Teyana Taylor was given the Icon of the Year honor and gave one of the most incredible speeches while accepting it. She was also named the Best Actress. Michael B. Jordan, Best Actor. Best Movie went to Sinners. Your Living Legend Icon Award was Miss Lauryn Hill. Best Female Hip-Hop Artist, Cardi B. Best Male Hip-Hop Artist was Kendrick Lamar, and your Best New Artist was Olivia Dean. Just a few of the awards given out last night at the BET Awards.
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Last Friday, Justin Bieber made a surprise appearance at the 2026 NHL Draft, announcing the first pick from the Toronto Maple Leafs. He is an Ontario native, and he said, "I've been a Leafs fan since I was just a little boy. These nights are so special. I'm so grateful to be here." He then announced that the Maple Leafs selected Gavin McKenna off the board. Here's Justin Bieber with Ghost.

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0: Hozier to Sweet. So when do women think it's okay for men to lie to them? According to U.S. News and World Report, a new survey showed that the majority of women say it's okay for a man to lie to her about how she looks. But what shouldn't a man lie about? His feelings, particularly about love. In fact, that lie was identified as the very worst lie a man could tell, according to the survey.
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15: Here's your 98.9 The Mix forecast from Mid-Missouri's 48-hour weather center. A heat advisory continues until 9 p.m. Friday night. High temperatures reach up to 93 this afternoon under partly cloudy skies, winds out of the south, 10 to 15 miles per hour. Clear skies tonight, 76. That's your updated forecast. I'm meteorologist Jennifer Wojcicki. Right now, 87.
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0: Noah Kahn with Stick Season. Did you hear about Poopgate at his Philadelphia show? He hilariously addressed it at the Toronto show, having fans swear to not do the same.
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3: 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The name says it all. 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
1: AP News. I'm Ed Donahue. There were victories and defeats for President Trump from the Supreme Court today. Justices ruled the president can fire leaders of independent agencies, but there is one exception, ruling Lisa Cook can keep her job at the Federal Reserve for now. The court rejected a challenge led by the president, ruling states can count late-arriving mailed ballots. The high court declared

0: White House spokeswoman Caroline Levitt on Fox and Friends, but a top Iranian negotiator denies any talks are scheduled. Earlier, Iran's president said Qatar would release some $6 billion in frozen Iranian assets. A statement appeared aimed at selling the Iranian public on the interim ceasefire deal. Sagar Meghani, Washington.
1: The extreme heat being felt in Europe will be moving into the U.S. Scott Klebauer at the National Weather Service says it will come just in time for the 4th of July.
2: Especially by Wednesday, we'll start seeing it really impact areas of like the Ohio Valley, through the Mid-Atlantic and into the Northeast. And it looks like the main, like the primary time frame for like the most extreme heat will be on Thursday and Friday.
1: Federal officials say the three firefighters killed over the weekend in a Colorado wildfire were part of a crew that goes into remote areas to quickly put out new fires. This is AP News.
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7: Here's your 98.9 The Mix forecast from Mid-Missouri's 48-hour weather center. A heat advisory continues until 9 p.m. Friday night. Sunshine mixed with clouds at times this afternoon, with daytime highs approaching 93. South winds 10 to 15 miles per hour. Lows level off around 76. Tonight, mainly clear skies. That's your updated forecast. I'm meteorologist Jennifer Wojcicki. Currently, it's 87 degrees.

Miles Smith with Stargazing. Supposedly, Taylor Swift and Travis Kelce's wedding is happening this weekend at Madison Square Garden, and there are so many rumors going around about it. We'll talk about some of them coming up. First, though, Taylor Swift from Toy Story 5, I Knew It, I Knew You.

0: Olivia Dean, so easy. Congrats to Olivia, by the way. She won Best New Artist at the BET Awards last night. Let's talk about those Taylor Swift, Travis Kelce wedding rumors. Supposedly they're getting married this weekend at Madison Square Garden. And now People Magazine and Page Six saying that Stevie Nicks is going to be attending and performing at the upcoming wedding. Of course, representatives for Stevie, Taylor, and Travis have not responded to a request for comment. Here is my hope in all of this. I hope this is just a big old smokescreen and they are making everyone think this is happening this weekend at Madison Square Garden, and they're going to go off and do it someplace else that nobody knows about, and it's not going to get covered at all, and she's going to be able to have this wedding in peace. That is my hope anyway.
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12: Here's your 98.9 The Mix forecast from Mid-Missouri's 48-hour weather center. A heat advisory continues until 9 p.m. Friday night. Sunshine mixed with clouds at times this afternoon, with daytime highs approaching 93. South winds 10 to 15 miles per hour. Lows level off around 76. Tonight, mainly clear skies. That's your updated forecast. I'm meteorologist Jennifer Wojcicki. Right now, it's 89 degrees.
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0: Hunter X with Golden, and that's going to wrap up my Monday. Thanks for hanging out with me, Kelsey Page. I hope you have a really fantastic day.
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0: has denied the president's allegation of mortgage fraud. The Supreme Court also rejected a push by the president to throw out a jury's $5 million finding he sexually abused writer E. Jean Carroll at a New York City department store in the 90s and later defamed her. The justices ruled states can count late-arriving mail ballots.
1: The High Court is rejecting a GOP-led push against laws here in Washington, D.C., and more than half the states that let mail ballots be counted some days after elections, if they are postmarked by Election Day. The legal challenge was part of President Trump's broader attack on most mail balloting.
2: Corrupt as hell.
1: Though he himself voted by mail a day after the High Court heard arguments in March from Mississippi Solicitor General Scott Stewart.
3: They've sounded the anti-fraud theme. They haven't cited a single example of fraud from post-election day ballot receipt.
1: The ruling spares officials the headache of changing ballot rules months before the midterm elections. Sagar Meghani, Washington.
0: The Supreme Court held constitutional privacy protections extend to cell phone location information, ruling in the case of a bank robber whose identity was discovered through a geofence warrant. Inmates have seized control of parts of a regional jail in North Carolina after overpowering correctional staff. 88 inmates and three guards are inside. Two guards were initially taken captive and later released. Comcast says it plans to split itself into two separate publicly traded companies by spinning off NBC Universal and Sky. Defending champion Jannik Sinner is a winner in round one at Wimbledon. This is AP News.
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10: Here's your 98.9 The Mix forecast for Mid-Missouri's 48-hour weather center. A heat advisory remains in effect. Partly cloudy skies this afternoon with daytime highs approaching 93. South winds 10 to 15 miles per hour. Lows dip down to about 76. Tonight, mainly clear. That's your updated forecast. I'm meteorologist Jennifer Wojcicki. Right now, it's 89 degrees.

That is Glass Animals with the unnecessary reminder about heat waves. Yeah, thanks for that, kids. Chuck D here. Hi, hey, thanks for hanging with me this afternoon. Here's the latest from Maroon 5.

your GPS keep rerouting you? Because it knows you want to hear more music. Well, we've got you covered. 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

0: All right, well, it's that time of year again with the 4th of July. The Consumer Product Safety Commission releases their fireworks video, you know, where they take a mannequin and they put like an M80 in its hand and they set it off. So you'll see what kind of damage it can do. I imagine working for the Consumer Product Safety Commission is kind of a boring job until the day they get to blow up mannequins. I can just see the guy, Curtis, is, you know, it's April, and he's like, are we blowing up mannequins today? No, Curtis, we're not. We're going to wait. When do we get to blow up the mannequins? Well, Curtis, today is the day. We're blowing up the mannequins. You can find that video online. It's pretty awesome.
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0: looking for something to do today? How about giving that special someone in your life a hug? Apparently today is Hug Holiday Day. It's an opportunity for us to show a little affection to those that we love. It says on this website I'm looking at, you can embrace a loved one, offer a comforting squeeze to a friend, or join a community event to spread joy today. And I think I'm just going to say no to the community hug event. I'm not just going to get in a big, large group of people and start hugging random strangers. I'll give you a fist bump. I'll give you a little head nod, a little acknowledgement. But, the community hug event, I don't know. I think I'm good.
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15: Here's your 98.9 The Mix forecast for Mid-Missouri's 48-hour weather center. A heat advisory remains in effect. Partly cloudy skies this afternoon with daytime highs approaching 93. South winds 10 to 15 miles per hour. Lows dip down to about 76. Tonight, mainly clear. That's your updated forecast. I'm meteorologist Jennifer Wojcicki. Right now, 90.
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2: Here's your 98.9 The Mix forecast for Mid-Missouri's 48-hour weather center. A heat advisory remains in effect. Partly cloudy skies this afternoon with daytime highs approaching 93. South winds 10 to 15 miles per hour. Lows dip down to about 76. Tonight, mainly clear. That's your updated forecast. I'm meteorologist Jennifer Wojcicki. Right now, 90.
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Well, everybody in Canada getting tipsy yesterday as the Canadians move on in the World Cup. Yes, they survived the round of 32. They're now in the Sweet 16. Congrats.

sad, the lyrics pick you up. And when it's payday, you go shopping. Yeah, we understand. Don't worry, we'll be right here when you get back. This is 98.9 The Mix. Whoa.

0: Facebook friend of the day today, my friend Scott Krenner says, as the world gets dumber, I can't help but think that Pizza Hut should give a personal pan pizza to every adult who reads 12 books over the summer. Scott, I'm right there. I mean, why should kids get all the incentives, right? Oh, and it can be any book that we read. It can be, you know, the Ranger's Apprentice series. It can be a Hunger Games book. It can be the monster at the end of this book, the Grover book from Sesame Street. Yeah, it doesn't have to be like Infinite Jest or Beowulf. Yeah, it doesn't have to be super hard stuff. Just read 12 books over the summer. Get that free personal pan pizza. Scott Krenner, I'm with you on this one. My Facebook friend of the day today.
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0: There's Tayo Cruz. All right, so I mentioned earlier, congrats going out to Canada. They are moving on in the World Cup. This is the knockout stage, so you win or you go home. Canada beat South Africa yesterday. It was a great game. Mexico against Ecuador tomorrow. Then the United States versus Bosnia-Herzegovina on Wednesday. Again, win or go home, the knockout rounds in the World Cup. 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
13: Here's your 98.9 The Mix forecast for Mid-Missouri's 48-hour weather center. A heat advisory remains in effect. Partly cloudy skies this afternoon with daytime highs approaching 93. South winds 10 to 15 miles per hour. Lows dip down to about 76. Tonight, mainly clear. That's your updated forecast. I'm meteorologist Jennifer Wojcicki. Currently, it's 91 degrees.
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0: That is somber. My name is Chuck D, sending belated happy birthday wishes out to a true cinematic icon. Mel Brooks turned 100 years old yesterday. Is there a funnier movie than Blazing Saddles? If so, I haven't seen it.
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2: Authorities have identified the five people who died in a carbon monoxide incident at a duplex near Rolla earlier this month. The victims were four men and one woman, but their names are not being released. Phelps County Coroner Ernie Coverdell says notifying families was difficult because three victims were Honduran nationals. One was from Mexico and one from Guatemala. Officials say a vehicle left running inside a garage caused the deadly carbon monoxide buildup. Two people survived after being airlifted to hospitals, and one deputy was treated for exposure. The coroner says autopsy and toxicology results are still pending before an official manner of death is determined. Missouri Congressman Mark Alford is pushing back against a reported Army proposal that could relocate basic combat training missions away from Fort Leonard Wood. Speaking before the House Appropriations Committee, Alford said the plan could bypass congressional oversight by shifting troops in smaller increments. He introduced an amendment requiring congressional notification before any relocation, consolidation, or realignment of Army basic combat training units, saying Fort Leonard Wood plays a critical role in training America's soldiers. That's the latest from Sunny 104.5 and 98.9 The Mix.
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0: For today's most awesome person on the planet Earth, I want to call attention to this woman. She passed away recently. Her name is Diane Sweeney. When she knew the end was coming, she talked to her nephew and said, "Hey, at my funeral, I want you to give away my car." She had a Volkswagen Beetle, relatively new Volkswagen Beetle. And her nephew was like, "Well, okay, how do you want me to do it?" She's like, "I don't know, have a raffle or something." So, sure enough, Diane passes away, and the nephew says, "All right, puts it in the obituary. Show up to Diane's funeral, and we're going to give away a Volkswagen Beetle." So needless to say, people that had no idea who Diane was showed up at the funeral. And this 16-year-old girl, her name is Gabriella Bonham, she won the car in a raffle. And the nephew said, "It is just perfect. As Diane was ending her life, she was able to give this car to someone who was, in essence, just starting their life. This 16-year-old would be able to drive to school back and forth. Once she get a job, it's a great, you know, car for her to have as a starter car." So Diane Sweeney, rest in peace. Just fantastic. Today's most awesome person on and in the planet Earth.
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13: Here's your 98.9 The Mix forecast for Mid-Missouri's 48-hour weather center. A heat advisory remains in effect. Partly cloudy skies this afternoon with daytime highs approaching 93. South winds 10 to 15 miles per hour. Lows dip down to about 76. Tonight, mainly clear. That's your updated forecast. I'm meteorologist Jennifer Wojcicki. Currently, it's 91 degrees.
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2: Missouri Congressman Mark Alford is pushing back against a reported Army proposal that could relocate basic combat training missions away from Fort Leonard Wood. Speaking before the House Appropriations Committee, Alford said the plan could bypass congressional oversight by shifting troops in smaller increments. He introduced an amendment requiring congressional notification before any relocation, consolidation, or realignment of Army basic combat training units, saying Fort Leonard Wood plays a critical role in training America's soldiers. Authorities have identified the 5 people who died in a carbon monoxide incident at a duplex near Rolla earlier this month. The victims were 4 men and 1 woman, but their names are not being released. Phelps County Coroner Ernie Coverdell says notifying families was difficult because 3 victims were Honduran nationals. One was from Mexico and one from Guatemala. Officials say a vehicle left running inside a garage caused the deadly carbon monoxide buildup. 2 people survived after being airlifted to hospitals, and 1 deputy was treated for exposure. The coroner says autopsy and toxicology results are still pending before an official manner of death is determined. That's the latest from Sunny 104.5 and 98.9 The Mix.
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There's Benson Boone, mystical, magical. All right, do you really think Taylor Swift is getting married this weekend? Everything, like, I'm just seeing all these stories about how the preparations in the Madison Square Garden, and is it happening this weekend?

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0: Okay, well, we're getting deeper and deeper into the year. Some things that people are hoping to accomplish by the end of the year. I saw this list, and it's kind of interesting because the majority of the stuff is just getting out of the house. We want to take a vacation here in the U.S. We want to travel abroad. We want to go to a concert. We want to go to some festivals this summer. We want to maybe go to a sporting event. Some other things we'd like to do by the end of the year. Some people are looking forward to maybe having a baby, getting engaged, buying a home, getting a new summer wardrobe. What? I don't see surviving on this list at all. I mean, for me, that's as basic as it gets. I just want to survive this year. Everything else, it's gravy.
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0: Did you know that Post Malone is an Independence Day baby? That's right. He's got a birthday coming up on July the 4th. Hey, speaking of which, you know, July 4th is Saturday. So if you are in the neighborhood and maybe, can I just say on behalf of all dogs in the area, can we please wait to set off those local fireworks like until Thursday, maybe Friday, then through the weekend? Can we not do that tonight, please?
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8: Here's your 98.9 The Mix forecast from Mid-Missouri's 48-hour weather center. A heat advisory continues until 9 p.m. Friday night. Lows dip down to about 76 tonight under mainly clear skies, southerly winds 8 to 15 miles per hour. Ample sunshine expected tomorrow. Highs level off around 95. That's your updated forecast. I'm meteorologist Jennifer Wojcicki. Currently 89.
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0: today is National Camera Day, which begs the question, do you actually have a camera? I know you're saying, on my phone. No, that doesn't count. Like an actual physical camera? Do we have those these days?
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But nah, here's another hit. 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
1: Authorities have identified the five people who died in a carbon monoxide incident at a duplex near Rolla earlier this month. The victims were four men and one woman, but their names are not being released. Phelps County Coroner Ernie Coverdell says notifying families was difficult because three victims were Honduran nationals. One was from Mexico and one from Guatemala. Officials say a vehicle left running inside a garage caused the deadly carbon monoxide buildup. Two people survived after being airlifted to hospitals, and one deputy was treated for exposure. The coroner says autopsy and toxicology results are still pending before an official manner of death is determined. Missouri Congressman Mark Alford is pushing back against a reported Army proposal that could relocate basic combat training missions away from Fort Leonard Wood. Speaking before the House Appropriations Committee, Alford said the plan could bypass congressional oversight by shifting troops in smaller increments. He introduced an amendment requiring congressional notification before any relocation, consolidation, or realignment of Army basic combat training units, saying Fort Leonard Wood plays a critical role in training America's soldiers. That's the latest from Sunny 104.5 and 98.9 The Mix.
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3: Here's your 98.9 The Mix forecast from Mid-Missouri's 48-hour weather center. A heat advisory continues until 9 p.m. Friday night. Lows dip down to about 76. Tonight, under mainly clear skies, southerly winds 8 to 15 miles per hour. Ample sunshine expected. Tomorrow, highs level off around 95. That's your updated forecast. I'm meteorologist Jennifer Wojcicki. Currently 89.

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1: No, no, we're not needy. We just like it when you pay attention to us. 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

0: Facebook friend of the day today, my friend Scott Krenner says, as the world gets dumber, I can't help but think that Pizza Hut should give a personal pan pizza to every adult who reads 12 books over the summer. Scott, I'm right there. I mean, why should kids get all the incentives, right? Oh, and it can be any book that we read. It can be, you know, the Ranger's Apprentice series. It can be a Hunger Games book. It can be the monster at the end of this book, the Grover book from Sesame Street. Yeah, it doesn't have to be like Infinite Jest or Beowulf. Yeah, it doesn't have to be super hard stuff. Just read 12 books over the summer. Get that free personal pan pizza. Scott Krenner, I'm with you on this one. My Facebook friend of the day today.
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0: 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Okay, so apparently today is Hug Holiday Day, meaning it's encouraging you to dole out some hugs, preferably to loved ones and preferably with consent. 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
16: Here's your 98.9 The Mix forecast from Mid-Missouri's 48-hour weather center. A heat advisory continues until 9 p.m. Friday night. Lows dip down to about 76 tonight under mainly clear skies, southerly winds 8 to 15 miles per hour. Ample sunshine expected tomorrow. Highs level off around 95. That's your updated forecast. I'm meteorologist Jennifer Wojcicki. Currently 89.
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